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1: This is Akashwani, the news read by Sarabjit Kaur. Prime Minister Narendra Modi will hold talks with President of Cyprus, Nikos Christodoulos, in New Delhi today. Mr. Christodoulos arrived in New Delhi yesterday from Mumbai. He was received by Union Minister of State for Road Transport and Highways, Ajay Tamta, at the Delhi airport. The President of Cyprus is accompanied by a high-level delegation comprising Minister of Foreign Affairs, Dr. Constantinos Kombos, Minister of Transport, Communications and Works, Alexis Vaftis, senior officials and business leaders. This is the first visit of President Christodoulos to India in his current capacity. The first international Big Cat Alliance Summit, which was scheduled to take place in New Delhi on 1st of June, has been postponed. It was being organized in conjunction with the 4th India-Africa Forum Summit, as several African countries host big cats and are important partners in global efforts towards conservation, ecological sustainability and biodiversity protection. In a statement, Ministry of Environment, Forest and Climate Change said that following the decision taken in consultation with the chairperson of the African Union and the African Union Commission to convene the 4th India-Africa Forum Summit at a later date, it has been decided that the first IBCA Summit 2 will be convened at a later date. New dates for the summit will be announced in due course following consultations with participating countries and stakeholders. Hamza Burhan, believed to be one of the masterminds behind the 2019 Pulwama terror attack that claimed the lives of over 40 CRPF personnel, was killed yesterday when unknown

0: Known gunmen opened fire on him in Pakistan-occupied Jammu and Kashmir. Burhan, alias Arjuman Gulzar Dar, alias Doctor, a commander of the Al-Badr terror group, was designated as a terrorist by India in April 2022 for his involvement in a series of terror attacks in Jammu and Kashmir. He had been living undercover as a teacher in POJK following the Pulwama attack. According to local police, Burhan, a principal of a private college in Gojra, Muzaffarabad, was targeted when he came out of his college yesterday morning. The attackers fired multiple shots at close range. Indian Railway Catering and Tourism Corporation, IRCTC, has announced the launch of the upgraded Golden Chariot luxury train for the 2026-27 tourist season, introducing enhanced onboard amenities and promotional offers for travellers. In a statement, IRCTC said that the Golden Chariot, known for showcasing the rich cultural heritage and scenic landscapes of South India, returns in a refreshed form, combining traditional elegance with modern comforts. The train features redesigned interiors, upgraded cabins with plush furnishings, smart TVs and Wi-Fi-enabled entertainment systems. The luxury train can accommodate up to 80 guests across 40 cabins, including double bed, twin bed, and a specially designed cabin for differently abled passengers. Delhi government has announced a major initiative to strengthen water conservation in the national capital with rainwater harvesting systems to be revived and made functional in 75 government schools before the onset of the monsoon. Delhi Chief Minister Rekha Gupta said that the move is expected to generate an annual rainwater harvesting capacity of nearly 50 crore litres. She emphasised that the initiative aims to improve groundwater recharge, promote sustainable water use, and create awareness among students and local communities. In IPL cricket, Gujarat Titans defeated Chennai Super Kings by 89 runs at the Narendra Modi Stadium in Ahmedabad last night, chasing a target of 230 runs set by Gujarat Titans. Chennai Super Kings were bundled out for just 140 runs in 13.4 overs. Shivam Dubé was the top scorer with 47 runs for Gujarat Titans. Mohammad Siraj, Rashid Khan and Kagiso Rabada each took 3 wickets. Mohammad Siraj was adjudged player of the match. Today, Sunrisers Hyderabad will take on Royal Challengers Bengaluru at the Rajiv Gandhi International Stadium in Hyderabad at 7:30 p.m. And that is the end of this news bulletin.
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2: 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Railways urges passengers to remain alert and immediately report any suspicious activity or individual on railway premises on helpline number 139. Calcutta High Court orders setting up special team of CBI to probe hushing up charges in RG Kar rape murder case. Pulwama terror attack mastermind Hamza Burhan killed by unknown gunmen in Pakistan-occupied Jammu and Kashmir. US Secretary of State Marco Rubio says Washington is ready to sell as much energy as India is willing to buy. And in IPL cricket, Gujarat Titans beat Chennai Super Kings by 89 runs in Ahmedabad. Prime Minister Narendra Modi will hold talks with President of Cyprus, Nikos Christodoulidis, in New Delhi today. He was received by Union Minister of State for Road Transport and Highways, Ajay Tamta, at the Delhi airport. He is accompanied by a high-level delegation comprising Minister of Foreign Affairs, Dr. Konstantinos Kombos, Minister of Transport, Communications and Works, Alexis Vefaidis, senior officials and business leaders. This is the first visit of President Christodoulidis to India in his current capacity. A report.
3: Prime Minister Narendra Modi and the President of Cyprus will hold discussions on further strengthening bilateral cooperation in various areas of mutual interest. The areas include trade, investment, technology, education, culture, mobility, defense and security, artificial intelligence, fintech, innovation and research. They will also exchange views on issues of regional and global importance, including cooperation in multilateral fora. Several agreements will be signed and exchanged after the talks. The President of Cyprus will meet President Draupadi Murmu at Rashtrapati Bhavan today evening. The visit of President of Cyprus taking place within a year of the historic visit of Prime Minister Narendra Modi to Cyprus in June last year, which was the first visit by an Indian Prime Minister to Cyprus in over two decades. This visit also assumes added significance in view of Cyprus's ongoing presidency of the Council of the European Union. India and Cyprus share close and time-tested partnership. The two countries will mark 65 years of diplomatic relations in February next year. Anupam Mishra, Akashwani News, Delhi.
2: Prime Minister Modi chaired the meeting of the Council of Ministers yesterday in New Delhi. In a social media post, Mr. Modi said that the meeting involved exchange of perspectives and best practices relating to boosting ease of living, ease of doing business, and how to further reforms in order to realize the shared dream of a Vikasit Bharat. The first International Big Cat Alliance IBCA summit, which was scheduled to take place in New Delhi on the 1st of June, has been postponed to a later date. The summit focuses on the conservation of seven big cat species, which are tiger, lion, leopard, snow leopard, cheetah, jaguar and puma, and their ecosystems. A report.
4: The International Big Cat Alliance IBCA Summit was being organized in conjunction with the 4th India-Africa Forum Summit, as several African countries host big cats and are important partners in global efforts towards conservation, ecological sustainability and biodiversity protection. Following the decision taken in consultation with the chairperson of the African Union and the African Union Commission to convene the 4th India-Africa Forum Summit at a later date, it was decided that in order to ensure broad and active participation from all range countries, including African countries, the first IBCA Summit 2 will be convened at a later date. The Ministry of Environment, Forest and Climate Change has said that the new dates for the summit will be announced in due course following consultations with participating countries and stakeholders. The ministry added that India remains firmly committed to working with all partners to advance the shared objectives of biodiversity conservation and sustainable development. Samarth Singh for Akashvani News, Delhi.
2: Amid recent incidents targeting railway infrastructure and train operations, Railway Ministry has urged passengers to remain alert during travel and immediately report any suspicious activity or individuals on railway premises through helpline number 139. The appeal came after a high-level security review meeting chaired by Railway Minister Ashwini Vaishnav at Rail Bhavan in New Delhi yesterday. Ministers of State for Railways V. Somanna and Ravneet Singh Bittu, along with senior Railway Board officials and field officers from across the country, attended the meeting. We have a report.
5: According to Ministry of Railways, initial investigations into several recent incidents, including some fire-related cases, have pointed towards the involvement of anti-social elements. The Railway Protection Force is actively probing these incidents. Officials noted during the meeting that timely and proactive action by railway authorities in several instances helped prevent larger mishaps. The railway said it is intensifying the use of modern technology tools such as artificial intelligence, drones and CCTV systems to strengthen the safety of passengers, trains and the wider rail network. The initiative is being carried out in mission mode with a focus on improving intelligence gathering at the beat level of the RPF. Railways Minister Ashwini Vaishnav said intelligence gathering from the field is being strengthened using modern technology tools. Meanwhile, the advisory from the ministry is crucial amid rising Russian trains due to vacation season, and so it is important for passengers to remain alert and vigilant while travelling. Komudi Parekh for Akashvani News, Delhi.
2: The Calcutta High Court has ordered setting up a three-member special investigation team, SIT, of the CBI to probe the developments from the time the R.G. Carr Medical College's trainee doctor had dinner on the ill-fated night of August 2024 to her cremation. We have more from our correspondent.
6: The three-member seat will be led by the Central Bureau of Investigations Joint Director for Eastern Zone. The court has asked the team to find its report by 25th June. A division bench of Justice Shampa Sarkar and Tirthankar Ghosh directed the CBI to retrace events from the victim's dinner on 9th August 2024 through to her cremation. The agency has also been given freedom to investigate all related aspects. The court decision follows repeated concerns from the victim's family alleging tampering of evidence and suspension of facts. The bench emphasized that the CID must examine every detail to ensure a comprehensive investigation. The crime, which shocked the nation in 2024, saw civic volunteer Sanjay Rai sentenced to life imprisonment. But widespread protests by doctors and civil society have kept the demand for justice alive. Shondipan Dashgupta, Akashvani News, Kolkata.
2: This is Akashvani giving you the news. For quick news updates round the clock, follow us on our X handle @AIINewsAlerts. And for details of these stories and more, log on to our website www.newsonair.gov.in and download News on AIR app. Hamza Burhan, believed to be one of the masterminds behind the 2019 Pulwama terror attack that claimed the lives of over 40 CRPF personnel, was killed yesterday when unknown gunmen opened fire on him in Pakistan-occupied Jammu and Kashmir, POJK. We have a report.
7: Burhan Hamza, alias Arjumand Gulzar Dar, alias Doctor,

0: commander of the Al-Badr terror group, was designated as a terrorist by India in April 2022 for his involvement in a series of terror acts in Jammu and Kashmir. He had been living undercover as a teacher in POJK following the Pulwama attack. According to local police, Burhan, a principal of a private college in Gojra, Muzaffarabad, was targeted when he came out of his college Thursday morning. The attackers fired multiple shots at close range and he sustained three bullets to the head. Hamza Burhan, born in 1999, hailed from Pulwama in Jammu and Kashmir. He went to Pakistan on valid documents where he joined the Al-Badr terror group. According to the Union Home Ministry, he was an active terrorist and commander of Al-Badr. Since going to Pakistan, he had been motivating youth to join Al-Badr and funding the outfit's terror activities. Chirag Jha, Akashwani News, Delhi.
1: Punjab police has arrested a Pathankot resident for spying for Pakistan-based handlers by installing internet-linked CCTV camera on the Pathankot-Jammu National Highway 44. Pathankot SSP Daljinder Singh Dhillon told Akashwani News that as per the preliminary investigation, the accused Baljeet Singh installed a CCTV camera near a bridge on the National Highway 44 to allegedly keep an eye on the movement of the army and paramilitary forces. U.S. Secretary of State Marco Rubio has said that the U.S. is ready to sell as much energy as India is willing to buy. He said this while responding to a question about India being affected by high energy prices due to the closure of the Strait of Hormuz. The minister said this in the interaction with reporters in Miami as he embarked on the trip to Sweden and India. He also described India as a great partner and said his visit is important as it would give him an opportunity to meet with ministers from the Quad nations.
2: There's a lot to work on with India. They're a great ally, a great partner. We do a lot of good work with them. And so it is an important trip. I'm glad we're able to do it because I think there'll be a lot for us to talk about. And we'll also meet with the Quad there, which is important. Something, I think my first meeting as Secretary of State was with the Quad. So I believe like I went, I got sworn in, I did the thing in the lobby, and then I went right upstairs and that was my first meeting. And I'm glad we're able to do it now in India. And we're going to do one later in the year as well.
1: The India Meteorological Department, IMD, has issued a red colour warning for heat wave to severe heat wave conditions over Uttar Pradesh, Madhya Pradesh and Vidarbha for today. Meanwhile, in Uttar Pradesh, temperature is breaking all records as the entire state is reeling under heat wave. On the fifth consecutive day, Banda district in the state recorded the highest temperature in the country of 47.6 degrees Celsius. More from our correspondent.
3: Torture of temperature continues in a state where mercury is touching new heights every passing day. Bundelkhand is worst hit area where temperature has gone beyond 45 degrees Celsius in most parts of the region. 47.6 degrees in Banda was not just highest in the country, but also 4 degrees above normal, which paralyzed life in the city. Prayagraj was not far behind with temperature reaching 46.6 degrees, 5 degrees above normal. Varanasi recorded 45.6 degrees Celsius. State capital Lucknow also experienced the hottest day of this season, with mercury rising to 43.6 degrees, 5 notches above normal. People are having sleepless nights also because of mercury reaching 30 degrees in night. Met Department has warned about severe heat wave in some parts of the state. Sushil Chandra Tiwari, Akashwani News, Lucknow.
1: In IPL cricket, Gujarat Titans defeated Chennai Super Kings by 89 runs at the Narendra Modi Stadium in Ahmedabad last night. With this, CSK were officially eliminated from the season of IPL after finishing the league stage with just 12 points. Chasing a target of 230 runs set by Gujarat Titans, CSK were bundled out for just 140 runs in 13.4 overs. Shivam Dubey was the top scorer with 47 runs. For Gujarat Titans, Mohammad Siraj, Rashid Khan and Kagiso Rabada each took 3 wickets. Siraj was adjudged player of the match. Today, Sunrisers Hyderabad will take on Royal Challengers Bengaluru at the Rajiv Gandhi International Stadium in Hyderabad at 7:30 p.m. And now, for a look at today's newspapers, it's over to Sarabjit.
4: Thank you, Pramod. Explore alternative energy sources, PM tells government amid West Asia crisis, headlines the Indian Express, while the Hindustan Times headlines reforms, delivery, West Asia in focus as PM meets ministers, and the Statesman headlines PM Modi chairs high-level governance review meeting amid global concerns. The Asian Age headlines, first coalition government in Tamil Nadu in 74 years, 23 join cabinet, while the Times of India says Vijay expands Tamil Nadu cabinet with 7 Dalit ministers, Congress back in government after 59 years. Almost all newspapers carry the story of the India-Africa Delhi summit being postponed due to the Ebola crisis.

The Tribune headlines, Ebola scare delays India-Africa summit. Most papers cover the story of Hamza Burhan, a key figure linked to the 2019 Pulwama attack, which killed 40 CRPF jawans being shot at in POK. The Hindu

0: The Chief Justice of India remarked that any government of the day must know how many people are backward and how many need welfare. And finally, the statesman on his front page says, ahead of Nautapa, plain simmer, but some respite around May 29th. And with that, it's back to you, Pramod.
1: Thank you. And now before we end the bulletin, the headlines once again. Prime Minister Narendra Modi to hold talks with President of Cyprus, Nikos Christodoulidis, in New Delhi today. First International Big Cat Alliance Summit scheduled to take place in New Delhi on the June 1st, postponed. Railway urges passengers to remain alert and immediately report any suspicious activity or individual on railway premises on helpline number 139. Calcutta High Court orders setting up special team of CBI to probe hushing up charges in RG Kar rape murder case. Pulwama terror attack mastermind Hamza Burhan killed by unknown gunmen in Pakistan-occupied Jammu and Kashmir. U.S. Secretary of State Marco Rubio says Washington is ready to sell as much energy as India is willing to buy. And with that, we end the morning news. Have a nice day.

This is Akash Vani Shillong, the Northeast News Bulletin, read by Waide Lang Pariat. First, we take a look at the headlines. Prime Minister Narendra Modi concludes the five-nation tour and gives Assam's Erie Silk Stole to Italy's Giorgia Meloni. The first session of the 16th Assam Legislative Assembly began yesterday, and Meghalaya government unveils four new initiatives to boost youth employment and entrepreneurship. And now the news in details. The rich culture and traditional heritage of the northeastern states received global attention during Prime Minister Narendra Modi's visit to Italy and the United Arab Emirates. During his visit, Prime Minister Narendra Modi presented an Erie silk stole from Assam and Shiroi lily silk stole from Manipur to the Prime Minister of Italy, Giorgia Meloni. While the Erie silk is one of Assam's most treasured traditional products, the Shiroi lily silk carries the spirit of indigenous tradition and folklore. For the Tangkhul Naga community of Manipur, it symbolizes purity, identity, and cultural pride. Meghalaya's GI-tagged pineapples, which are regarded among the finest in the world, were showcased as a special gift to the President of the United Arab Emirates. The gift highlighted the centuries-old handloom craftsmanship, sustainable tradition, and agricultural heritage on the international stage. The first session of the 16th Assam Legislative Assembly commenced yesterday with a focus on constitutional tradition and linguistic inclusivity, marking a significant beginning for the newly elected representatives of the state. Pro Tem Speaker Chandra Mohan Patwari chaired the House and administered the oath of office for the newly elected members. In a landmark move towards inclusivity, the Assembly allowed tribal MLAs to take oath in their mother tongue, following a formal request by the Chief Minister to honour the state's diverse linguistic heritage. Later, NDA candidate from BJP Ranjit Kumar Das was elected as the Speaker of the House unopposed. The session will continue until the 26th of May, and Governor Lakshman Prasad Acharya is scheduled to address the Assembly today. The Skilleteret 2026 was held yesterday in Tura, Meghalaya. Addressing the programme, Chief Minister Konrad K. Sangma said that the programme reflected the larger vision of the government's CM Connect initiative, through which citizens can directly communicate their concerns, aspirations and suggestions to the government. He reaffirmed the government's commitment to strengthening skill development, employment generation and entrepreneurship opportunities for the youth of the state. During the programme, 34 work orders were distributed under Skills Meghalaya and Supporting Human Capital Development in Meghalaya for training 4,830 trainees. The total work order value stood at over 16 crore rupees. Startup tools were also distributed to 798 beneficiaries across multiple trades and livelihood sectors to support entrepreneurship and self-employment initiatives. In Nagaland, an AI supercomputer called Eliona was launched yesterday to enhance disaster preparedness and climate resilience in the state. Developed by the Nagaland State Disaster Management Authority, the system is expected to significantly strengthen disaster preparedness, climate resilience, scientific research and technology-based governance in the state. The AI-powered platform is designed to process large volumes of weather, satellite, terrain and disaster-related data to support weather forecasting, flood and landslide analysis, hazard mapping, climate risk assessment, and AI-based disaster management applications. Tripura Governor Indra Sena Reddy Nallu yesterday announced that the Agartala Tea Auction Centre will soon be inaugurated in the state. The announcement was made on the occasion

of International Tea Day, a program was organized yesterday at the College of Agriculture in Lembuchara near Agartala. Addressing the gathering, Governor Indra Sena Reddy Nallu said that following a visionary proposal by the Government of India in 2015, the United Nations officially began observing May 21st as International Tea Day from 2020 onwards. Referring to this year's theme as Sustaining Tea and Supporting Communities, the Governor said the theme is especially relevant for Tripura. He described Tripura as a vibrant and emerging star in the tea industry and also proposed exploring the possibility of establishing a research centre at the College of Agriculture for the development of Tripura's tea industry. The Mizoram government announced a series of austerity measures to conserve fuel and reduce expenditure amid the ongoing West Asia conflict. Under the measures, every Wednesday will be observed as No Official Vehicle Day, with government employees encouraged to walk or use public transport. The government has also introduced work-from-home arrangements for 20% employees, while essential services such as healthcare, emergency response, water and power supply, transport and law enforcement have been exempted. The Department of Health and Family Welfare of Arunachal Pradesh has declared all hospital and healthcare premises across the state as strict tobacco-free zones. The directive is being implemented under the provisions of the Cigarettes and Other Tobacco Products Act 2003 and applies to all government hospitals, community health centres, primary health centres, sub-centres, medical colleges and private healthcare facilities in every district. In the meantime, the Department of Health and Family Welfare appeals to all citizens, patients and healthcare workers to cooperate in making this initiative a success. Four members of the proscribed UNLF Pombe were arrested and more than 60 weapons, including assault rifles and an RPG launcher, were recovered in Manipur's Imphal West district yesterday. SP Shivakanta Singh said police had received intelligence inputs that arms looted from security forces were being brought to Lamding for sale. Acting on the tip-off, a special team of Manipur police launched a cordon and search operation at a UNLFP camp in Lamding and arrested two persons, he said. During the operation, 29 firearms, including AK series rifles, M series rifles, pistols and ammunition were recovered. The SP said the associates of the arrested men opened fire on the police team during the operation, triggering a gunfight. Two Mokadas were subsequently apprehended and the joint teams of Manipur police, Assam Rifles and CRPF carried out extensive searches at the camp and adjoining areas, leading to the recovery of another 38 weapons, he said. The Manipur State Film Development Society has expressed profound grief and deep sorrow at the untimely demise of Khangembam Kuleswar Singh, the chairman of the Film Forum of Manipur, whose passing has left a deep void in Manipur's media and cinematic fraternity. Until his passing, he had served as a valued nominated member of the executive board of the Manipur State Film Development Society. He had earlier rendered distinguished service as a member of the board of directors of the erstwhile Manipur Film Development Corporation. His contributions to the institutional growth and strengthening of Manipuri cinema were significant and enduring, and in honour of his memory, the Manipur State Film Development Society, in association with the Film Fraternity of Manipur, organised a candlelight memorial to pay homage to the departed soul and pray for his eternal rest. The executive board and staff of MSFDS extend their heartfelt condolences to the bereaved family and pray for strength in this moment of immense loss. In Manipur, the five-day revival of Indigenous Native Games 2026 commenced yesterday at Mapal Kangjaibung of Imphal West District. Organised by the Manipur Upliftment Centre and National Yuva Cooperative Society, the event celebrates Indigenous games and living traditions that embody the spirit, history and identity of communities across generations. The initiative aims to empower youth while promoting leadership through sports and shared cultural heritage. The inauguration ceremony was attended by the Commissioner of Youth Affairs and Sports, Nawaram Pravin, senior journalist and editor of the Imphal Review of Arts and Politics, Pradeep Pangjubam, recipient of the Padma Shri Major Dhyan Chand Khel Ratna Award and Arjuna Award in Weightlifting, Director of Manipur Tourism Department, Lorambam Bikram, among others. The celebration features demonstrations of several indigenous sports and martial traditions, and a later phase of the event will be held in different parts of Imphal. A free health camp was successfully organised by the Composite Regional Centre for Skill Development, Rehabilitation and Empowerment of Persons with Disabilities yesterday at its premises at Dhankati Shillong. Addressing the gathering, Dr. Ram Shakal Sahani, director of the CRC SRE Shillong, emphasized the importance of preventive health care, timely diagnosis and regular health screening, and encouraged participants to prioritize their overall well-being through routine medical checkups.
The camp provided various healthcare services, including general physician consultation, ENT specialist consultation, orthopedic consultation, free hearing assessment, and distribution of aids and appliances. The camp witnessed active participation from beneficiaries and members of the public. Now we take a look at the headlines once again. Prime Minister Narendra Modi concludes a five-nation tour and gives Assam's Eri Silk Stole to Italy's Giorgia Meloni. The first session of the 16th Assam Legislative Assembly began yesterday, and the Meghalaya government unveils four new initiatives to boost youth employment and entrepreneurship. With that, we end the Northeast News Bulletin from Akashvani Shillong. Have a nice day.

ꯇꯥꯕꯤꯔꯤꯕꯁꯤ ꯑꯥꯀꯥꯁꯕꯥꯅꯤ ꯏꯝꯐꯥꯜꯒꯤ ꯃꯦꯗꯤꯌꯝ ꯋꯦꯕ ꯃꯤꯇꯔ 90.1 ꯀꯤꯂꯣꯍꯔꯁ ꯆꯅꯤꯄꯥꯜ 92 ꯁꯟꯗꯣꯛꯆꯔꯤꯕ ꯀꯪꯂꯥ ꯆꯦꯅꯦꯜꯗꯒꯤꯅꯤ. ꯍꯧꯖꯤꯛ ꯄꯨꯡꯐꯝ ꯑꯁꯤꯗ ꯄꯨꯗꯨꯅ ꯂꯥꯛꯆꯔꯤ ꯇꯣꯉꯥꯟ ꯇꯣꯉꯥꯟꯕ ꯃꯅꯤꯄꯨꯔꯤ ꯐꯤꯜꯝ ꯏꯁꯩꯁꯤꯡ. ꯈꯨꯗꯣꯜꯒꯤ ꯑꯍꯥꯟꯕꯗ ꯇꯥꯕꯤꯔꯁꯤ ꯁꯣꯔ ꯐꯤꯜꯝꯗꯒꯤ ꯁꯗꯥꯅꯟꯗ ꯑꯃꯗꯤ ꯄꯨꯁꯄꯔꯥꯅꯤꯒꯤ ꯑꯄꯨꯟꯕ ꯈꯣꯟꯖꯦꯜꯗ ꯑꯖꯤꯠ ꯅꯤꯡꯊꯧꯖꯥꯅ ꯁꯩꯔꯦꯡꯕ, ꯔꯥꯍꯨꯜ ꯕ꯭ꯂꯨꯅ ꯁꯩꯔꯥꯡꯕ ꯏꯁꯩ. ꯃꯇꯝ ꯀꯨꯏꯅꯗꯒꯤ ꯅꯤꯡꯖꯔꯛꯄꯅ ꯌꯥꯠꯊꯣꯛꯈꯤꯕꯅꯤ ꯅꯐꯝꯗ ꯄꯤꯈꯤꯕꯅꯤ ꯊꯃꯣꯏꯁꯨ ꯑꯁꯨꯛ ꯊꯨꯅ ꯈꯨꯗꯣꯜ ꯇꯝꯖꯔꯤ ꯇꯥꯃꯤꯟꯅꯁꯤ.

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1: This is Akashwani. I am VC Pramod with the World News. The headlines. Prime Minister Narendra Modi to hold talks with President of Cyprus Nikos Christodoulidis in New Delhi today. First International Big Cat Alliance Summit scheduled to take place in New Delhi on the 1st of June postponed. Pulwama terror attack mastermind Hamza Burhan killed by unknown gunmen in Pakistan-occupied Jammu Kashmir. India's Chandrayaan-3 lunar mission wins 2026 Goddard Astronautics Award by American Institute of Aeronautics and Astronautics. U.S. Secretary of State Marco Rubio says Washington is ready to sell as much energy as India is willing to buy. And world's first AI feature film Hell Grind premieres at the Cannes Film Festival. Prime Minister Narendra Modi will hold talks with President of Cyprus Nikos Christodoulidis in New Delhi today. He was received by Union Minister of State for Road Transport and Highways Ajay Tamta at the Delhi airport. He is accompanied by a high-level delegation comprising Minister of Foreign Affairs Dr. Konstantinos Kombos, Minister of Transport, Communications and Works Alexis Vefedis, senior officials and business leaders. This is the first visit of President Christodoulidis to India in his current capacity. A report.
2: Prime Minister Narendra Modi and the President of Cyprus will hold discussions on further strengthening bilateral cooperation in various areas of mutual interest. The areas include trade, investment, technology, education, culture, mobility, defense and security, artificial intelligence, fintech, innovation and research. They will also exchange views on issues of regional and global importance, including cooperation in multilateral fora. Several agreements will be signed and exchanged after the talks. The President of Cyprus will meet President Draupadi Murmu at the Rashtrapati Bhavan today evening. The visit of President of Cyprus taking place within a year of the historic visit of Prime Minister Narendra Modi to Cyprus in June last year, which was the first visit by an Indian Prime Minister to Cyprus in over two decades. This visit also assumes added significance in view of Cyprus's ongoing presidency of the Council of the European Union. India and Cyprus share close and time-tested partnership. The two countries will mark 65 years of diplomatic relations in February next year. Anupam Mishra, Akashwani News, Delhi.
1: The first International Big Cat Alliance IBCA summit, which was scheduled to take place in New Delhi on the 1st of June, has been postponed to a later date. The summit focuses on the conservation of seven big cat species, which are tiger, lion, leopard, snow leopard, cheetah, jaguar, and puma, and their ecosystems. A report.
3: The International Big Cat Alliance IBCA Summit was being organized in conjunction with the 4th India-Africa Forum Summit, as several African countries host big cats and are important partners in global efforts towards conservation, ecological sustainability and biodiversity protection. Following the decision taken in consultation with the chairperson of the African Union and the African Union Commission to convene the 4th India-Africa Forum Summit at a later date, it was decided that in order to ensure broad and active participation from all range countries, including African countries, the first IBCA Summit 2 will be convened at a later date. The Ministry of Environment, Forest and Climate Change has said that the new dates for the summit will be announced in due course following consultations with participating countries and stakeholders. The ministry added that India remains firmly committed to working with all partners to advance the shared objectives of biodiversity conservation and sustainable development. Samarth Singh for Akashwani News, Delhi.
1: Hamza Burhan, believed to be one of the masterminds behind the 2019 Pulwama terror attack that claimed the lives of over 40 CRPF personnel, was killed yesterday.

0: day when unknown gunmen opened fire on him in Pakistan-occupied Jammu and Kashmir, POJK. We have a report.
1: Burhan Hamza, alias Arjumand Gulzar Dar, alias Doctor, a commander of the Al-Badr terror group, was designated as a terrorist by India in April 2022 for his involvement in a series of terror acts in Jammu and Kashmir. He had been living undercover as a teacher in POJK following the Pulwama attack. According to local police, Burhan, a principal of a private college in Gojra, Muzaffarabad, was targeted when he came out of his college Thursday morning. The attackers fired multiple shots at close range and he sustained three bullets to the head. Hamza Burhan, born in 1999, hailed from Pulwama in Jammu and Kashmir. He went to Pakistan on valid documents where he joined the Al-Badr terror group. According to the Union Home Ministry, he was an active terrorist and commander of Al-Badr. Since going to Pakistan, he had been motivating youth to join Al-Badr and funding the outfit's terror activities. Chirag Jha, Akashwani News, Delhi.
0: India's Chandrayaan-3 lunar mission has been honored with the 2026 Goddard Astronautics Award by the American Institute of Aeronautics and Astronautics, AIAA. We have a report.
2: Indian Ambassador to the United States Vinay Quatra accepted the award on behalf of the Indian Space Research Organization at the American Institute of Aeronautics and Astronautics, Accelerating Space Commerce Exploration and New Discovery 2026 conference. In his remarks, Ambassador Quatra outlined Prime Minister Narendra Modi's Space Vision 2047, highlighting India's roadmap for deep space exploration, human spaceflight, and the rapid growth of its commercial space sector. He also called for strengthened collaboration between the governments, industries, and research institutions of India and the United States, underscoring the deepening partnership between the two nations in space exploration. On 23rd August in 2023, Chandrayaan 3 made history as the first spacecraft to achieve a soft landing near the moon's south pole, a region of immense scientific and strategic importance that had never before been explored at surface level. Yashasvi Kirial for World News.
0: This is Akashwani. You are listening to World News. We bring you the top international news and updates from around the globe. U.S. Secretary of State Marco Rubio has said that the U.S. is ready to sell as much energy as India is willing to buy. He said this while responding to a question about India being affected by high energy prices due to the closure of the Strait of Hormuz. The minister said this in the interaction with reporters in Miami as he embarked on the trip to Sweden and India. He also described India as a great partner and said his visit is important as it would give him an opportunity to meet with ministers from the Quad nations.
3: There's a lot to work on with India. They're a great ally, a great partner. We do a lot of good work with them. And so it is an important trip. I'm glad we're able to do it because I think there'll be a lot for us to talk about. And we'll also meet with the Quad there, which is important. Something, I think my first meeting as Secretary of State was with the Quad. So I believe like I got sworn in, I did the thing in the lobby, and then I went right upstairs and that was my first meeting. And I'm glad we're able to do it now in India. And we're going to do one later in the year as well.
0: The standoff over the Strait of Hormuz deepened yesterday as Iran's newly established Persian Gulf Strait Authority published a map asserting regulatory control over a vast stretch of waterway stretching from Iranian shores all the way to the Emirati ports of Fujairah and Umm Al Quwain. The Iranian body declared that all vessels transiting the area must seek prior authorization from the authority, a claim that drew sharp condemnation from the United Arab Emirates. The Iranian authority's map claims jurisdiction over an area that includes waters directly adjacent to UAE territory, a move Emirati officials say violates their sovereign rights. At the Cannes Film Festival, a new film made entirely using artificial intelligence, AI, was premiered yesterday. The film named Hell Grind is a 95-minute flick which took a team of 15 to be created in just 14 days at a cost of roughly $5 lakh. San Francisco-based startup Hicksfield AI has billed their science fiction experiment as the world's first ever AI feature film and even dropped a trailer for it on Wednesday. The movie is packed with violent fantasy action sequences and has a gods and monsters plot. And now before we close, here are the highlights of the bulletin. Prime Minister Narendra Modi to hold talks with President of Cyprus Nikos Christodoulos in New Delhi today. First International Big Cat Alliance Summit scheduled to take place in New Delhi on the 1st of June postponed. Pulwama terror attack mastermind Hamza Burhan killed by unknown gunmen in Pakistan-occupied

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0: 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Hojipova, Pagalak Bayuadi, you udi. Canada hung on a pisasi. I could have told her in cold sea bundle tongue, Pesaki the Pibi the Viadi and a hit the high regatta. Hospital the muk tuna set up a suyar with Torisi. A tongsi Nasilamaga. Chalaki. I could have solved the letter by the Pagranida. Angang, I know in cold bundle wasibu. Come on, how do you know? Say, Babam does look to the
1: Malim Natrane Manini Malem Malem Emma, I shall know a ping ping now.

ꯍꯧꯖꯤꯛ ꯇꯥꯕꯤꯔꯤ ꯔꯦꯗꯤꯑꯣ ꯂꯤꯂꯥ ꯅꯪꯒꯨꯝꯕꯤ ꯂꯩꯇꯦꯏꯃꯥ ꯂꯤꯂꯥꯁꯤꯗ ꯁꯛꯇꯝ ꯂꯥꯡꯈꯤꯕ ꯁꯤꯡꯒꯔ ꯑꯁꯤ ꯃꯃꯤꯡ ꯑꯣꯏꯅ ꯄꯜꯂꯕꯗ ꯁꯨꯔꯩꯌꯥ ꯃꯦꯅꯣꯟ ꯑꯃꯁꯨꯡ ꯁꯨꯔꯩꯌꯥ ꯃꯦꯅꯣꯟꯒꯤ ꯃꯆꯥꯅꯨꯄꯤ ꯑꯣꯏꯔꯤꯕ ꯁꯨꯔꯩꯌꯥ ꯃꯦꯅꯣꯟ ꯑꯃꯁꯨꯡ ꯃꯍꯥꯛꯀꯤ ꯃꯆꯥꯅꯨꯄꯤ ꯑꯣꯏꯔꯤꯕ ꯁꯨꯔꯩꯌꯥ ꯃꯦꯅꯣꯟ ꯑꯁꯤ ꯃꯃꯤꯡ 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

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The song contains a sample of Nice and Slow by Usher. This is It Depends by Chris Brown.

Listeners, that was Chris Brown featuring Bryson Tiller for the song It Depends. Well, moving ahead, we have Harry Styles and it's the track Taste Back coming up next.

Listeners, that was Harry Styles with the track Taste Back. We have another romantic track from Suzy and it's called A Lot Like Love.

Listeners, that was the romantic track, A Lot Like Love. Coming up next, we have the girl supergroup Les Seraphim with the track Crazy. Well, this song describes the struggle of loving something so much that you would do anything for it. Listeners, this is Crazy by Les Seraphim.

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Well, our next track is about celebrating unity, confidence, and the unbreakable bond of female friendship. 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

Well, that was ITZY with the track called Wild Pickles. Our next song features the Thai rapper and singer Lisa, Brazilian singer Anita, and Nigerian singer Rema. Listeners, this is the single for the official soundtrack of the 2026 FIFA World Cup. This track is called Goals.

Listeners, that was Goals featuring Lisa, Anita and Rema. Coming up next, we have a track that talks about the first love, the feeling of butterflies in your stomach and nostalgia. Listeners, this is the band The Syndrome with their track called My First Love.

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Well, listeners, that's all we have for today's Western music program on the Akashvani Imphal. This is the Kangla channel broadcasted on medium wave 340.1 meter or 882 kilohertz. Goodbye.

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3: This is Akashvani. I am Anuja Kumar with the news at 9. The headlines. India and Cyprus agree to establish joint force for combating terrorism. Elevate bilateral ties to strategic partnership. Also sign several agreements to enhance economic cooperation. Government to launch smart border project to make entire border with Bangladesh and Pakistan impenetrable. India successfully test launched short-range ballistic missile Agni-1 at Chandipur in Odisha. India dispatches 20 tons of critical vaccine material to Afghanistan to strengthen child immunization program. Quad Foreign Ministers meeting to be held in New Delhi on 26th of this month. And in IPL cricket, match between Sunrisers Hyderabad and Royal Challengers Bengaluru underway. And now the news in detail. Prime Minister Narendra Modi and the President of Cyprus, Nikos Christodoulidis, today reiterated their commitment to combating terrorism in all its forms and manifestations, including cross-border terrorism. Both the leaders held a bilateral meeting in New Delhi today at the Hyderabad House in New Delhi. Following the talks between the two leaders, both sides exchanged various agreements, including an MOU on establishing a joint working group on counter-terrorism and an MOU in the field of diplomatic training between the Sushma Swaraj Institute of Foreign Service and the Diplomatic Academy of Cyprus. External Affairs Minister S. Jayashankar, National Security Advisor Ajit Doval and Foreign Secretary Vikram Misri were among those present in the meeting. Addressing a joint press conference, Prime Minister Modi said India and Cyprus would work together on connectivity initiatives such as the Indo-Pacific Oceans Initiative and the India-Middle East-Europe Economic Corridor. On defence and security cooperation, Mr. Modi said both countries agreed to further strengthen collaboration in cyber security, maritime security and counter-terrorism.
4: रक्षा और सुरक्षा सहयोग भी हमारे संबंधों का एक महत्वपूर्ण स्तंभ है हमें बहुत खुशी है कि पिछले कुछ वर्षों में दोनों देशों के बीच मिलिट्री एक्सचेंज और ट्रेनिंग सहयोग बढ़े हैं आज हमने साइबर सिक्योरिटी 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
3: India and Cyprus also decided to elevate their relationship to the level of a strategic partnership and launched a joint task force to strengthen cooperation in areas including infrastructure and shipping. Hailing the decision, Prime Minister Modi said, the bond between India and Cyprus has repeatedly stood the test of time.
4: आज हम अपने विश्वसनीय संबंधों को एक स्ट्रेटेजिक पार्टनरशिप के रूप में एलिवेट कर रहे हैं भारत और साइप्रस के बीच यह स्ट्रेटेजिक पार्टनरशिप दोनों देशों के फाइनेंशियल और सर्विसेज हब को जोड़कर कॉमर्स के 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
3: Later, briefing the media, Secretary West in Ministry of External Affairs, C.B. George, said both leaders held wide-ranging discussions in New Delhi, which were focused on enhancing cooperation in trade and investment, defence, maritime security, financial connectivity, technology and innovation, mobility, education, culture and India-EU engagement.
5: Discussions focused on enhancing cooperation in trade and investment, defence, maritime security,

0: 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They also exchanged perspectives on regional and global issues of concern. Both leaders reiterated their commitment to combating terrorism in all its forms and manifestations, including cross-border terrorism.
1: The government will launch a smart border project and make the entire border with Bangladesh and Pakistan impenetrable. Mr. Shah was addressing the Border Security Force Investiture Ceremony and Rustamji Memorial Lecture in New Delhi today. He said that work is progressing towards creating an impregnable border security grid within the next year by integrating all kinds of technologies under the smart border concept. He said the ministry will soon introduce a smart border project equipped with drones, radars, modern cameras and other advanced technologies. The Home Minister said that once this initiative begins, the work of the Border Security Force will become significantly easier and stronger. He emphasized that India must adopt new strategies to address cyber threats, hybrid warfare and drone-based challenges.
2: Padma Vibhushan.
3: BSF was established under the leadership of Padma Vibhushan K.F. Rustam. Since the establishment of BSF, the force has worked to ensure the security of the borders of the entire country.
2: Nishchint karne ka kaam Seema Suraksha Bal ke jawanon ne kiya hai.
1: Short-range ballistic missile Agni-1 was successfully test-launched from the integrated test range at Chandipur, Odisha today. Ministry of Defence said that the launch validated all operational and technical parameters. The test was carried out under the aegis of the Strategic Forces Command. The successful launch marks another milestone in India's strategic defence preparedness and reinforces the credibility of the country's minimum credible deterrence capability. Agni-1 is a short-range, surface-to-surface ballistic missile developed indigenously as part of India's strategic missile program. The Central Board of Secondary Education, CBSE, has extended the last date for obtaining scanned photocopy of answer book of Class 12 board examination by one more day to the 24th of this month. Earlier, the last date of obtaining the answer book was till tomorrow. CBSE took the decision after its website faced unprecedented traffic since the past few days and also faced several attempts of unauthorized interference, which has made it prone to disruptions. The Central Bureau of Investigation, CBI, today arrested another key accused connected with the leak of physics questions in the NEET UG 2026 paper leak case. The accused, named Manisha Sanjay Havaldar, is presently working at the SETH Hira Lal Sarraf Prashala in Pune, Maharashtra. CBI said that she was involved in the NEET UG 2026 examination process and was appointed as an expert by the National Testing Agency. The investigation agency said that the accused had complete access to the physics question papers. CBI informed that she had shared some of the questions of the NEET UG 2026 examination pertaining to physics subject with co-accused Manisha Mandhare, who was arrested on the 16th of this month. Prime Minister Narendra Modi will distribute more than 51,000 appointment letters to newly appointed youth in various government departments and organizations at the 19th Rozgar Mela through video conferencing tomorrow. He will also address the gathering on the occasion. Our correspondent reports that the Rozgar Mela is a key initiative reflecting the Prime Minister's commitment to giving top priority to employment generation and converting this vision into reality.
4: Rozgar Mela is a step towards fulfillment of the Prime Minister's commitment to accord highest priority to employment generation. The Rozgar Mela is playing a significant role in providing meaningful opportunities to the youth for their empowerment and participation in nation building. Since its inception, around 12 lakh recruitment letters have been issued through 18 Rozgar Melas organized across the country. The 19th Rozgar Mela will be held at 47 locations across the country. The newly recruited candidates selected from across the country will be joining various ministries and departments, including Ministries of Railways, Home Affairs, Health and Family Welfare, and Department of Higher Education, among others. With Dipendra, this is Anand Kumar for Akashvani News, Delhi.
1: The Ayushman Bharat digital mission has achieved a major milestone with over 100 crore health records successfully linked with Ayushman Bharat health accounts, ABHA. The health ministry said that the number of linked health records has doubled from 50 crore in February last year to over 100 crores in just 15 months. It said that nearly 10 crore health records are now being linked every 2 to 3 months. West Bengal Chief Minister Shubhendu Adhikari today called on President Draupadi Murmu, Vice President C.P. Radhakrishnan and Prime Minister Narendra Modi in New Delhi. In a social media post, the Vice President said he conveyed his best wishes to Mr. Adhikari in his efforts towards taking West Bengal on the path of peace and prosperity. Mr. Adhikari also met Defence Minister Rajnath Singh. Mr. Singh said that West Bengal's Chief Minister is a person of rich political and legislative experience. The West Bengal CM also met Union Home Minister Mr. Amit Shah. Mr. Shah expressed confidence that under Mr. Adhikari's leadership, the West Bengal government will continue to work tirelessly. This is Akashwani giving you the news. For quick news updates round the clock, follow us on our X handle at AIR News Alerts. And for details of these stories and more, log on to our website www.newsonair.gov.in and download the News on AIR app. At the invitation of External Affairs Minister Dr. S. Jayashankar, Foreign Minister of Australia Penny Wong, Foreign Minister of Japan Toshimitsu Motegi, and Secretary of State of the United States Marco Rubio are arriving in New Delhi to participate in the meeting. The Ministry of External Affairs said, in keeping with the Quad vision for a free and open Indo-Pacific, the ministers will build on discussions held in Washington, D.C. on the 1st of July last year. They will exchange views on advancing Quad cooperation across priority areas, review progress on ongoing Quad initiatives, and reflect on recent developments in the Indo-Pacific region and other international issues of mutual concern. India has delivered 20 tons of critical dry materials for BCG, tetanus, and diphtheria vaccines to Kabul to augment Afghanistan's child immunization program. In a social media post, Ministry of External Affairs said more consignments are underway. New Delhi has expressed commitment to support the people of Afghanistan in health sector. Reaffirming New Delhi's commitment to Afghanistan's healthcare sector, MEA spokesperson Randhir Jaiswal said, India remains committed to supporting the friendly people of Afghanistan in the health sector. The assistance is aimed at strengthening child healthcare services and expanding immunization coverage in the country. Two Indian mountaineers, Arun Kumar Tiwari and Sandeep Ray, died while descending from Mount Everest. Officials at Nepal's Department of Tourism said today these climbers were descending after conquering the peak of the world's tallest mountain. Arun and Sandeep were reportedly exhausted while they were coming down from the peak and could not be saved despite the best efforts of their guides. Both climbers summited Everest yesterday and fell ill during their descent. This marks the fourth death on the mountain this season. Earlier, three Nepali mountain workers and guides also lost their lives during the 2026 Everest climbing season. U.S. Secretary of State Marco Rubio today said that Iran imposing tolls for transit in the Strait of Hormuz is simply unacceptable and cannot happen. If this were to occur in the Strait of Hormuz, then it would also happen in five other places around the world. He said during a meeting of NATO foreign ministers in Sweden's Helsingborg. According to the U.S. Secretary of State, there is no country in the world that should accept such a claim. Regarding the ongoing negotiations with Iran, Rubio said they are awaiting updates on the current talks, but slight progress has been made. Meanwhile, a Qatari negotiating team has arrived in Tehran in coordination with the United States in a fresh diplomatic push to end the war between Washington and Iran. The India Meteorological Department, or IMD, has issued red colour warning for heat wave to severe heat wave conditions over East Madhya Pradesh, East Uttar Pradesh and Vidarbh tomorrow. IMD has also issued orange colour warning for heat wave conditions over Delhi, Haryana, Punjab, Chandigarh, Rajasthan, Bihar, Chhattisgarh, Jharkhand and Odisha tomorrow. Similar conditions will prevail over coastal Andhra Pradesh, Telangana, West Madhya Pradesh and West Uttar Pradesh for the day. On to sports. In IPL cricket, host Sunrisers Hyderabad were 238 for 3 in 18 overs against Royal Challengers Bengaluru in Hyderabad when reports last came in. Earlier, Sunrisers Hyderabad won the toss and opted to bat. And now, before we end the bulletin, the headlines once again. India and Cyprus agree to establish joint force for combating terrorism, elevate bilateral ties to strategic partnership, also signed several agreements to enhance economic cooperation. Government to launch smart border project to make entire border with Bangladesh and Pakistan impenetrable. India's

successfully test launched short-range ballistic missile Agni-1 at Chandipur in Odisha. India dispatches 20 tons of critical vaccine material to Afghanistan to strengthen child immunization program. Quad foreign ministers meeting to be held in New Delhi on 26th of this month. And in IPL cricket, match between Sunrisers Hyderabad and Royal Challengers Bengaluru underway. That is all in the news at 9. Good night.

ꯇꯥꯕꯤꯔꯤꯕ ꯑꯁꯤ ꯑꯀꯥꯁꯕꯥꯅꯤ ꯏꯝꯐꯥꯜꯗꯒꯤꯅꯤ ꯍꯧꯖꯤꯛ ꯄꯨꯡꯐꯝꯁꯤꯗ ꯄꯨꯖꯔꯛꯂꯤ ꯑꯩꯈꯣꯏꯒꯤ ꯃꯅꯤꯄꯨꯔꯒꯤ ꯑꯣꯏꯕ ꯃꯐꯝ ꯑꯁꯤꯗ ꯂꯩꯔꯤꯕ ꯃꯤꯌꯥꯝꯁꯤꯡ ꯑꯁꯤ ꯃꯈꯣꯏꯒꯤ ꯃꯈꯣꯏꯒꯤ ꯂꯣꯟ ꯑꯁꯤ ꯃꯅꯤꯄꯨꯔꯤ ꯂꯣꯟ ꯑꯁꯤ ꯉꯥꯡꯕ ꯉꯝꯗꯕꯅ ꯃꯔꯝ ꯑꯣꯏꯔꯒ ꯃꯈꯣꯏꯒꯤ ꯂꯣꯟ ꯑꯁꯤ ꯃꯈꯣꯏꯒꯤ ꯃꯥꯗꯔ ꯇꯪ ꯑꯣꯏꯅ ꯁꯤꯖꯤꯟꯅꯕ ꯉꯝꯗꯕꯅ ꯃꯔꯝ ꯑꯣꯏꯔꯒ ꯃꯈꯣꯏꯒꯤ ꯂꯣꯟ ꯑꯁꯤ ꯉꯥꯡꯕ ꯉꯝꯗꯕꯅ ꯃꯔꯝ ꯑꯣꯏꯔꯒ ꯃꯈꯣꯏꯒꯤ ꯂꯣꯟ ꯑꯁꯤ ꯃꯈꯣꯏꯒꯤ ꯃꯥꯗꯔ ꯇꯪ ꯑꯣꯏꯅ ꯁꯤꯖꯤꯟꯅꯕ ꯉꯝꯗꯕꯅ ꯃꯔꯝ ꯑꯣꯏꯔꯒ

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For more details, visit www.joinindiannavy.gov.in. The Indian Navy, combat ready, cohesive, Atmanirbhar, safeguarding seas for a viksit, samriddh Bharat.

0: urged for strong and concerted action against all UN and EU designated terrorist and terrorist entities, including those under 1,267 UNSC sanctioned committees. They underline the need for cooperation to counter violent extremism and radicalization, financing of terrorism and money laundering, as well as to prevent exploitation of new and emerging technologies for terrorist purposes and to tackle terrorist recruitment. Both sides also call for eliminating terrorist safe havens and infrastructure, as well as disrupting terrorist networks and combating the financing of terrorism at the United Nations and the Financial Action Task Force. Addressing a joint press conference, Prime Minister Modi said India and Cyprus would work together on connectivity initiatives such as Indo-Pacific Oceans Initiative and the India-Middle East-Europe Economic Corridor. On defence and security cooperation, Mr. Modi said both countries agreed to further strengthen collaboration in cybersecurity, maritime security and counter-terrorism.
1: Aaj humne cyber security, मैरीटाइम सिक्योरिटी और काउंटर टेररिज्म सहयोग को भी और मजबूत करने का निर्णय लिया है. इतना ही नहीं, हम इंडो पैसिफिक ओशन इनिशिएटिव और इंडिया मिडल ईस्ट यूरोप इकोनॉमिक कॉरिडोर जैसे महत्वपूर्ण पहलों से कनेक्टिविटी सुनिश्चित करने के लिए भी साथ मिलकर काम करेंगे.
0: Later, President Draupadi Murmu received Cyprus President Nikos Christodoulidis at Rashtrapati Bhavan today. She also hosted a banquet in his honour. Welcoming President Nikos Christodoulidis and his delegation to India, President Murmu said India and Cyprus share close relations based on trust and goodwill. She said bilateral relations have been elevated to the level of a strategic partnership, which reflects the growing maturity, depth and mutual trust in the India-Cyprus relationship. The government will launch a smart border project and make the entire border with Bangladesh and Pakistan impenetrable. Mr. Shah was addressing the Border Security Force investiture ceremony and Rustamji Memorial Lecture in New Delhi today. He said that work is in progress towards creating an impregnable border security grid within the next year by integrating all kinds of technologies under the smart border concept. He said the ministry will soon introduce a smart border project equipped with drones, radars, modern cameras and other advanced technologies. The Home Minister said once this initiative begins, the work of the Border Security Force will become significantly easier and stronger. He emphasized that India must adopt new strategies to address cyber threats, hybrid warfare and drone-based challenges. Short-range ballistic missile Agni-1 was successfully test-launched from the integrated test range at Chandipur, Odisha today. Ministry of Defence said that the launch validated all operational and technical parameters. The test was carried out under the aegis of the Strategic Forces Command. The successful launch marks another milestone in India's strategic defence preparedness and reinforces the credibility of the country's minimum credible deterrence capability. Agni-1 is a short-range surface-to-surface ballistic missile developed indigenously as part of India's strategic missile program. The Quad Foreign Ministers meeting will be held in New Delhi on 26th of this month. At the invitation of External Affairs Minister Dr. S. Jaishankar, Foreign Minister of Australia Penny Wong, Foreign Minister of Japan Toshimitsu Motegi and Secretary of State of the United States Marco Rubio are arriving in New Delhi to participate in the meeting. The Ministry of External Affairs said in keeping with Quad vision for a free and open Indo-Pacific, the ministers will build on discussions held in Washington, D.C. on 1st July last year. In IPL cricket, Sunrisers Hyderabad have set a target of 256 runs for Royal Challengers Bengaluru in Hyderabad. And that is the end of this news bulletin.

0: combating the financing of terrorism at the United Nations and the Financial Action Task Force. Addressing a joint press conference, Prime Minister Modi said India and Cyprus would work together on connectivity initiatives such as Indo-Pacific Oceans Initiative and the India-Middle East-Europe Economic Corridor. On defence and security cooperation, Mr. Modi said both countries agreed to further strengthen collaboration in cyber security, maritime security and counter-terrorism.
1: Aaj humne cyber security, maritime security aur counter-terrorism sahyog ko bhi aur majboot karne ka nirnay liya hai. Itna hi nahi, hum Indo-Pacific Ocean Initiative aur India Middle East Europe Economic Corridor jaise mahatvapurna pehlon se connectivity sunishchit karne ke liye bhi saath milkar kaam karenge.
0: Later, President Draupadi Murmu received Cyprus President Nikos Christodoulidis at Rashtrapati Bhavan yesterday. She also hosted a banquet in his honor. Welcoming President Nikos Christodoulidis and his delegation to India, President Murmu said India and Cyprus share close relations based on trust and goodwill. The government will launch a smart border project and make the entire border with Bangladesh and Pakistan impenetrable. Mr. Shah was addressing the Border Security Force Investiture Ceremony and Rustamji Memorial Lecture in New Delhi yesterday. He said that work is progressing towards creating an impregnable border security grid within the next year by integrating all kinds of technologies under the smart border concept. He said the ministry will soon introduce a smart border project equipped with drones, radars, modern cameras and other advanced technologies. The Home Minister said once this initiative begins, the work of the Border Security Force will become significantly easier and stronger. He emphasized that India must adopt new strategies to address cyber threats, hybrid warfare and drone-based challenges. Short-range ballistic missile Agni-1 was successfully test-launched from the integrated test range at Chandipur, Odisha yesterday. Ministry of Defence said that the launch validated all operational and technical parameters. The test was carried out under the aegis of the Strategic Forces Command. The successful launch marks another milestone in India's strategic defence preparedness and reinforces the credibility of the country's minimum credible deterrence capability. Agni-1 is a short-range surface-to-surface ballistic missile developed indigenously as part of India's strategic missile program. BJP President Nitin Naveen met West Bengal Chief Minister Subhendu Adhikari at party headquarters in New Delhi yesterday. In a social media post, Mr. Naveen said, under the guidance of Prime Minister Narendra Modi and leadership of Mr. Adhikari, the BJP is committed to realizing its resolve of Shonar Bangla, which will ensure safety, dignity and prosperity for the people of the state. In IPL cricket, Sunrisers Hyderabad defeated Royal Challengers Bengaluru by 55 runs in Hyderabad. Batting first after winning the toss, Sunrisers Hyderabad posted a massive 255 runs for 4 in 20 overs. Ishan Kishan top scored with 79 runs. In reply, Royal Challengers Bengaluru managed 200 for 4 in their 20 overs. Ishan Kishan was adjudged the player of the match. And that is the end of this news bulletin.

between the ministries of defense of the two countries for the period 2026-2031. As India and Cyprus are maritime nations with deep-rooted naval traditions, both leaders encouraged expanding cooperation in the maritime domain. The government will launch a smart border project and make the entire border with Bangladesh and Pakistan impenetrable. Mr. Shah was addressing the Border Security Force Investiture Ceremony and Rustam G. Memorial Lecture in New Delhi yesterday. He said that the work is progressing towards creating an impregnable border security grid within the next year by integrating all kinds of technologies under the smart border concept. He said the ministry will soon introduce a smart border project equipped with drones, radars and modern cameras and other advanced technologies. The Home Minister said once this initiative begins, the work of the Border Security Force will become significantly easier and stronger. Prime Minister Narendra Modi will distribute more than 51,000 appointment letters to newly appointed youth in various government departments and organizations at the 19th Rozgar Mela through video conferencing today. He will also address the gathering on the occasion. Our correspondent reports that the Rozgar Mela is a key initiative, reflecting the Prime Minister's commitment to giving top priority to employment generation and converting this vision into reality. Central Bureau of Investigation has arrested another woman from Pune in connection with the NEET examination paper leak case. The accused has been identified as Manisha Havildar, who had been appointed as an expert by the National Testing Agency, NTA. So far, 11 accused have been arrested from Delhi, Jaipur, Gurugram, Nashik, Pune, Latur and Ahilyanagar in connection with the case. The CBI has conducted raids at several locations across the country and seized documents related to the crime along with laptops, bank account details and mobile phones. Securities and Exchange Board of India, SEBI, has banned multiple unregistered finfluencers and entities from the stock market for allegedly running a social media-driven pump-and-dump racket. In an interim order issued yesterday, the market regulator said the operators brought small and mid-cap stocks artificially inflated prices by sharing unsubstantiated bullish tips on social media platforms and later dumped their shares at huge profits, leaving retail investors with heavy losses. The SEBI said the accused used platforms such as Telegram and WhatsApp to manipulate trading volumes and stock prices through misleading market recommendations. In IPL Cricket, Sunrisers Hyderabad defeated Royal Challengers Bangalore by 55 runs in Hyderabad. Batting first after winning the toss, Sunrisers Hyderabad posted a massive 255 for 4 in 20 overs. Ishan Kishan top scored with 79 runs. And that is the end of this news bulletin.

Theatre, reflecting the Prime Minister's commitment to giving top priority to employment generation and converting the vision into reality. Central Bureau of Investigation has arrested another woman from Pune in connection with the NEET examination paper leak case. The accused has been identified as Manisha Havaldar, who had been appointed as an expert by the National Testing Agency, NTA. So far, 11 accused have been arrested from Delhi, Jaipur, Gurugram, Nashik, Pune, Latur and Ahilyanagar in connection with the case. The CBI has conducted raids at several locations across the country and seized documents related to the crime, along with laptops, bank account details and mobile phones. Securities and Exchange Board of India, SEBI, has banned multiple unregistered finfluencers and entities from the stock market for allegedly running a social media-driven pump-and-dump racket. In an interim order issued yesterday, the market regulator said that the operators brought small and mid-cap stocks artificially inflated prices by sharing unsubstantiated bullish tilts on social media platforms and later dumped their shares at huge profits, leaving retail investors with heavy losses. The SEBI said that the accused used platforms such as Telegram and WhatsApp to manipulate trading volumes and stock prices through misleading market recommendations. It called the practice a serious threat to market integrity. The India Meteorological Department, IMD, has issued red colour warning for heatwave to severe heatwave conditions over East Madhya Pradesh, East Uttar Pradesh and Vidarbha today. IMD has also issued orange colour warning for heatwave conditions over Delhi, Haryana, Punjab, Chandigarh, Rajasthan, Bihar, Chhattisgarh, Jharkhand and Odisha today. Similar conditions will prevail over coastal Andhra Pradesh, Telangana, West Madhya Pradesh and West Uttar Pradesh for the day. For today, the maximum temperature in Delhi is expected to be around 45 degrees Celsius, while the minimum temperature is likely to hover near 27 degrees Celsius. In IPL cricket, Sunrisers Hyderabad defeated Royal Challengers Bengaluru by 55 runs. In Hyderabad, batting first after winning the toss, Sunrisers Hyderabad posted a massive 255 for 4 in 20 overs. Ishan Kishan top scored with 79 runs. And that is the end of this news bulletin.

and seized documents related to the crime, along with laptops, bank account details and mobile phones. Securities and Exchange Board of India, SEBI, has banned multiple unregistered finfluencers and entities in the stock market for allegedly running a social media-driven pump and dump racket. In an interim order issued yesterday, the market regulator said the operators bought small and mid-cap stocks artificially inflated prices by sharing unsubstantiated bullish tips on social media platforms and later dumped their shares at huge profits, leaving retail investors with heavy losses. The SEBI said the accused used platforms such as Telegram and WhatsApp to manipulate trading volumes and stock prices from misleading market recommendations. It called the practice a serious threat to market integrity. The India Meteorological Department, IMD, has issued red colour warning for heat wave to severe heat wave conditions over East Madhya Pradesh, East Uttar Pradesh and Vidarbha today. IMD has also issued an orange colour warning for heat wave conditions over Delhi, Haryana, Punjab, Chandigarh, Rajasthan, Bihar, Chhattisgarh, Jharkhand and Odisha today. Similar conditions will prevail over coastal Andhra Pradesh, Telangana, West Madhya Pradesh and West Uttar Pradesh for the day. For today, the maximum temperature in Delhi is expected to be around 45 degrees Celsius, while the minimum temperature is likely to be over or near 27 degrees Celsius. In IPL cricket, Sunrisers Hyderabad defeated Royal Challengers Bengaluru by 55 runs in Hyderabad, batting first. After winning the toss, Sunrisers Hyderabad posted a massive 255 for 4 in 20 overs. And that is the end of this news bulletin.

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1: This is Akashvani, the news read by Akhila. Prime Minister Narendra Modi and Cyprus President Nikos Christodoulidis called for strengthening multilateral efforts to combat terrorism and the expeditious finalization and adoption of the Comprehensive Convention on International Terrorism within the UN framework. In a joint statement issued yesterday during the state visit of the Cyprus president, both leaders urged strong and concerted action against all UN and EU-designated terrorists and terrorist entities, including those under the 1,267 UNSC Sanctions Committee. They underlined the need for cooperation to counter violent extremism and radicalization, terrorism financing and money laundering, as well as to prevent the exploitation of new and emerging technologies for terrorist purposes and to tackle terrorist recruitment. Both sides also called for eliminating terrorist safe havens and infrastructure, disrupting terrorist networks, and combating the financing of terrorism through the United Nations and the Financial Action Task Force. They reiterated the zero-tolerance approach to terrorism, rejecting double standards, state-sponsored terrorism and any justification for such acts under any circumstances. The two leaders agreed to deepen defence and security cooperation, introducing into the collaboration between their respective defence industries with a special focus on cybersecurity and emerging technologies. Welcoming the India-Cyprus Bilateral Defence Cooperation Programme signed in February this year, the two leaders underscored the potential for significant cooperation in the defence sector. The leaders welcomed the conclusion of the roadmap for bilateral defence cooperation between the ministries of defence of the two countries for the period 2026-2031. As India and Cyprus are maritime nations with deep-rooted naval traditions, both leaders encouraged expanding cooperation in the maritime domain. Prime Minister Narendra Modi will distribute more than 51,000 appointment letters to newly appointed youth in various government departments and organizations at the 19th Rozgar Mela through video conferencing today. He will also address the gathering on the occasion. Our correspondent reports that the Rozgar Mela is a key initiative reflecting the Prime Minister's commitment to giving top priority to employment generation and converting this vision into reality. Central Bureau of Investigation has arrested another woman from Pune in connection with a NEET examination paper leak case. The accused has been identified as Manisha Havildar, who had been appointed as an expert by the National Testing Agency, NTA. So far, 11 accused have been arrested in from Delhi, Jaipur, Gurugram, Nashik, Pune, Latur and Ahilyanagar in connection with the case. The CBI has conducted raids to several locations across the country and seized documents related to the crime along with laptops, bank account details and mobile phones. Securities and Exchange Board of India, SEBI, has banned multiple unregistered finfluencers and entities in the stock market for allegedly running a social media-driven pump and dump racket. In an interim order issued yesterday, the market regulator said the operators brought small and mid-cap stocks, artificially inflated prices by sharing substantiated bullish dips on social media platforms, and later dumped their shares at huge profits, leaving

retail investors with heavy losses. The SEBI said that the accused used platforms such as Telegram and WhatsApp to manipulate trading volumes and stock prices through misleading market recommendation. It called the practice a serious threat to market integrity. The India Meteorological Department has issued a red color warning for heat wave to severe heat wave conditions over East Madhya Pradesh, East Uttar Pradesh and Vidarbha today. IMD has also issued orange color warning for heat wave conditions over Delhi, Haryana, Punjab, Chandigarh, Rajasthan, Bihar, Chhattisgarh, Jharkhand and Odisha today. For today, the maximum temperature in Delhi is expected to be around 45 degrees Celsius, while the minimum temperature is likely to hover near 27 degrees Celsius. In IPL cricket, Sunrisers Hyderabad defeated Royal Challengers Bengaluru by 55 runs in Hyderabad. Batting first after winning the toss, Sunrisers Hyderabad posted a massive 255 for 4 in 20 overs. Today, Lucknow Supergiants will face Punjab Kings in Lucknow at 7:30 p.m. And that is the end of this news bulletin.